pissing at me. I haven't seen bro in a while, but that wild, I'm not in a rush to. People keep telling me smile, but bro is on trial to adjust to. I don't need security to ride around town, we can fly downtown just us two. Unless you know the G-Way handshake when we go to

0: secret I try to hide, but I can't have you. We're bound to break and my hands are tied.
1: Music life chat. Music life chat.
2: Let me tell you.